was a long march from cadets. Sixth Battalion was the next to turn. It was me who drew the card. We did Canungra, Shoalwater before we left.

0: Thanks very much.
1: There you go, Red Gum. I was only 19. I played that for all the Vietnam veterans. We commemorate Vietnam War this month in August. Indeed. Okay, here's another Australian icon.

0: very, I thought, this is the song that's going to finish our tribute today. So once again, our deepest sympathies and sincere condolences to Tracy and to Ian Papworth's family and friends. And may Ian Papworth rest in peace. He will definitely be missed. And this is his song from the album Pap and That to finish the show. This is a
1: finish.
0: Buddy Holly song. Yeah, I know, it's gone by so fast, hasn't it?
1: Yes.
0: But here it is, Ian Papworth and a Buddy Holly song.

or will I become your friend? Are we gonna turn things upside down? Where's this all gonna end? Oh, who's gonna pick up the pieces?

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0: Some great music there, Jay. What do we hear?
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0: Great selections there. We do have a song request coming up shortly, but I thought I'd throw a couple more questions very quickly, one more question around the room because we're starting to get a little low on time. So one more question throwing around the room. Let's just have a look-see here. This one might be a good one, particularly for Jay. What's the most questionable / unnecessary? I'm going to throw that into questionable or unnecessary purchase you've ever made. You can have one or the other, or you can have both.
1: I am so sorry, Mum. I spent like over $200 on books just last week. It was my own money.

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